Great vocals there from Shack Attack, wrapping up that set of music with Afterglow. Also before that, we heard The Average White Band with Pick Up the Pieces, classic stuff from them. Boz Scaggs with What Can I Say, and we started out that set with Down to the Bone and their new one, Oomph. I'm Jason Church, this is The Jazz Collective, and if you'd like to know more about our program, or if you'd like to make a request or a suggestion, you can always do that through our Facebook page at facebook.com/TheJazzCollective. That's all one word, facebook.com/TheJazzCollective. And while you're there, we'd love it if you'd like the page. Coming up in this set, we'll hear from Marcus Miller featuring Trombone Shorty, also Lack of Afro, and Incognito. Right now, though, here's the new one from the Olympians. This is a huge song right now. So many requests coming in. So here they are right now. It's the Olympians with California, and it's right here on the Jazz Collective.

That is Incognito featuring the background vocals of Mesa on that one with a song called Calibri. Before that, it was Lack of Afro from Across the Pond. That was their hit Missing Me. Marcus Miller on the bass back there with Seven T's featuring Trombone Shorty. And the Olympians got us going on that set with their new one called California. We have been receiving requests for that all across the board. I hope you enjoyed that one. I'm Jason Church. This is the Jazz Collective. And don't forget, coming up at the top of Hour 2, we've got our Jazz Collective Regional Spotlight, where this week we'll put the spotlight on Jamal Nichols, the Caleb Kirby Quintet, Vincent Varvel, and also Britt Lockhart and the Ish Ensemble. In the meantime, we're going to wrap up Hour 1, though. We've got Fishbelly Black on the way, also Rodney Franklin, and one from Terrence Blanchard. But first, here's that new one from Young Gun Silver Fox from their 2025 release, Pleasure. This one's called Stealing Time, and it's right here on the Jazz Collective.

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1: Welcome back to Hour 2 of the Jazz Collective. I am Jason Church, General Manager from WSIE 88.7 The Sound, and also your host right here every week on the Jazz Collective. We wrapped up Hour 1 with Terrence Blanchard on the horn. That song was called Footprints. Also before that, we heard Fishbelly Black, a little acid jazz there from them called Ven a Gozar. Rodney Franklin on the keys with The Groove. And we started out that last set of Hour 1 with Young Gun Silver Fox and their brand new tune called Stealing Time. Well, it is Hour 2, and that means that it's time for the Jazz Collective Regional Spotlight, where every week we put the spotlight on acts from around St. Louis, around Missouri, and around the Midwest. This week, we'll hear tunes from Vincent Varvel, also Britt Lockhart and the Ish Ensemble, and the Caleb Kirby Quintet. But first, here's Jamal Nichols on the bass featuring Zeta Lioness on the vocals. It's their cover of the song from Tears for Fears, Everybody Wants to Rule the World, and it's right here on the Jazz Collective.

That is Britt Lockhart and the Ish Ensemble wrapping up this week's Jazz Collective Regional Spotlight with a song called Tuesday. Beautiful tune there. Also before that, it was the Caleb Kirby Quintet with First Thought, Vincent Varvel with Savoir Faire, and we started out that set with Jamal Nichols featuring Zeta Lioness on the vocals. That was Everybody Wants to Rule the World. I'm Jason Church. This is the Jazz Collective. And if you'd like to know more about the program or if you'd like to let us know what you think, get a hold of us on our Facebook page at facebook.com/TheJazzCollective. And while you're there, please, we'd love it if you'd like our page. We're going to continue the music now. We've got some 480 East on the way, also Saint Germain and some Native Vibe. Right now, here's the new one from the Surefire Soul Ensemble. This is an outfit out of Northern California, and these guys are awesome. They take you back with a little old school feel here. It is the Surefire Soul Ensemble with the Alliance, and it's right here on the Jazz Collective.

one of my favorite tunes. That is Native Vibe with a song called Much Later, wrapping up that set of music. We also heard 480 East with This Time Around, Saint Germain back there on the guitar with Sure Thing, and we started out that set with the Surefire Soul Ensemble and The Alliance. I'm Jason Church, this is the Jazz Collective, and it's about time for me to get out of here, but before I go, I'm going to play a few more songs for you, so make sure you stick around. We've got some Ronnie Jordan coming up. He's going to do After Hours, The Antidote. Also, Herbie Hancock on the way with Maiden Voyage. But right now, here's a new one from Wakana. She is a fantastic saxophone player. And I have to say, this is one of my favorite songs that's out right now. Here's Wakana with her new one called After Hours. And it's right here on the Jazz Collective. Have a great week, everybody.

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This is WSIE 88.7 The Sound, Edwardsville, St. Louis.

Welcome to the Dave Koz Radio Show. I'm your host, Dave. Thank you very much for joining us this weekend. Well, all right, we got a very extra special program for you this weekend, as I will be welcoming two of the groundbreaking members of an innovative group now celebrating 30 years of making great music together. In the studio with me will be co-founder, multi-instrumentalist Craig Dobbin, and joining us all the way from his home in Thailand, co-founder and guitarist William Ara. So sit back and enjoy the great music and conversation with the group Third Force. They're our very special guests this weekend. The great Herb Alpert is the subject of an Ask Dave question, and you're going to want to hear the answer from the man himself. And singer John Legend talks about staying healthy on the road in another edition of Tune Up.

In the next couple of hours, you'll also hear music from saxophonist Mindy Hebert, the group Spira Gyra, Kim Waters, Steely Dan, guitarist Big Mike Hart featuring Boney James on sax, and many, many more as always. So sit back and enjoy the ride. All right, let's get things going now on the Dave Koz Radio Show with saxophonist Jakeem Joyner. This one's called Push.

It was album of the year in 2000. In fact, that project, Two Against Nature, picked up 4 Grammys that year. And from it, Jack of Speed from Steely Dan. Hey, I'm Dave Koz, here with the latest from saxophonist Kim Waters. This one's called Sax You Up on the Dave Koz Radio Show.

0: The man with the Midas touch. He is such a great keyboardist and great artist. That was a big hit for him back in 2021. Pianist Nicholas Cole and It Ain't Over. Well, hey, I'm Dave Koz. Thanks for bringing me along this weekend. And up next, we'll find out something you may not know about the legendary Herb Alpert. And this comes from Herb himself. Plus, William Ora and Craig Dobbin of the group Third Force will be joining us shortly as our special guests. Stay with me for more of the Dave Koz Radio Show. We're coming right back. 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
0: You found the Dave Koz Radio Show. Thank you very much for joining me this weekend. I'm Dave. And remember, if you want to have a question answered for the artists we talk to or just about anything else that's on your mind, all you have to do is send it to my website, DaveKoz.com. It's a feature we like to call... This question came in as an email from a listener named Scott in Phoenix, Arizona, about one of our favorite Herb Alpert songs. Scott wants to know the backstory on a song called Rise. Well, Scott, thank you very much for the question and the email. We got the scoop from Mr. Alpert himself.
2: Yeah, that was recorded live at A&M. We did add the hand claps and an added guitar, but... It was an experiment session I had with my nephew, Randy Alpert. He wrote the song with his friend Andy Armour, and it was originally written to be more of a disco song. He had it at 120 beats per minute, and I felt that because that melody was so strong, it'd be nice to slow it down. So I slowed it down to 100 beats, and it became, it took a while, but it became a huge record, obviously, and... to this day, I still like that record. I when it comes on the radio, I crank it up. It's a feel-good record.
3: Yeah.

0: The trademark sound on the alto saxophone. That saxophonist Mindy Hebert there, and True Blue from her album Life Less Ordinary. And we jump back to 1979 for a real gem from Herb Alpert. We heard his number one smash, Rise. Well, I'm Dave Koz with my very special guest, Third Force, coming up in just a moment, plus music from Andy Snitzer and Kenny G when we come right back after these messages. 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

0: From his 2023 album, A Beautiful Dream. And by the way, that album is so exquisite. Like everything he does. Saxophonist Andy Snitzer with Groove Commission. Well, hey there, I'm Dave Koz, and I'm very excited to have these guys back with us on the show. They are the co-founders of the very cool group that's been at it for decades, entitled Third Force. Joining me here in the studio, keyboardist and multi-instrumentalist Craig Dobbin. Great to see you again, Craig. How you been?
1: I'm doing amazing. So good to be here with you, Dave.
0: Great to have you here, buddy. And if the internet gods are smiling down on all of us, all the way from Thailand via Zoom, welcome to fellow co-founder of the group Third Force. How you doing over there? It's great to see you again.
2: Glad to be back.
0: So happy to have you guys back in our studios to share some new music with us. As I mentioned at the top of the show, the group is now in its 30th year of making great music. Can you believe it, Craig?
1: I can't. It's been more than half of my life. That's incredible.
0: Well, going back to the earliest days of the group, how did you settle on the name? Let's start here. Settling on the name Third Force.
1: Well, I mean, it's contained in the title because the Third Force is the energy we refer to when two people collaborate. There's a third force that's bigger than the sum of the two parts. It's like this energy that comes from collaboration. So the entire band was founded on that spirit of collaboration, and that when people come together, it's greater than the sum. So we're always open to anything. You know, it's like when we tell players, I mean, we don't come in and direct them very much. We say, what do you hear? What do you think? Because we know that their ideas will take songs in a direction that we never expected. And we invite and encourage that.
0: Right.
1: And sometimes it takes, you know, new players to warm up to that idea because they're like, what do you mean? You don't have an idea? It's like, yeah, we do, but just you go with what you feel. And once they get into it, though, the player then becomes such an

0: a part of the music. It's not like a hired gun. It's like we're all this collaborator. So Third Force, even though Aura and I may be the facilitators, I would say, we're definitely not the sound. That comes together from the spirit of collaboration.
1: Well, thank you for that beautiful description, because I totally understand what you mean. It's like the grand orchestrator in the room. Good example of what you're talking about dates back to one of your earliest collaborations featuring Rick Braun that netted a huge hit for you guys back in 1997. You can really feel the collaborative spirit on this one. From our special guest this weekend, Third Force, together with Rick Braun on flugelhorn, here is In the Full Moonlight on the Dave Koz Radio Show.

0: from their 1997 album Vital Force, our special in-studio guests Craig Dobbin and William Ora of the group Third Force, featuring Rick Braun on flugelhorn, we heard in the full moonlight. I'm Dave Koz, and we'll have more with the guys of Third Force coming in the next hour of the show, as well as tracks from Kenny G and John Legend, plus a lot of your weekend favorites. It's all ahead on the Dave Koz Radio Show, so stay right where you are. We're coming right back. 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

We are back on the Dave Koz Radio Show. I'm your host, Dave. Wanted to pause for just a moment to remember guitarist Guillermo Jorge Santana, born June 13, 1952 in Jalisco, Mexico. Jorge was the younger brother of Carlos Santana, who also gravitated to the guitar following in his brother's footsteps. His band Malo, based in San Francisco, had a sound that was like Blood, Sweat, and Tears meets Chicago with Afro-Cuban rhythm, sort of a Santana on steroids type of sound. Here is their top 10 hit of 1972, as we remember fondly Jorge Santana. This is Suavecito on the Dave Koz Radio Show.

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1: 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All right, another hour of great weekend music coming your way. Kenny G starts it off with East Side Jam on the Dave Koz Radio Show.

0: Digging deep into the vaults, going all the way back to 1969, Junior Walker and the All-Stars with What Does It Take? Initially rejected by their label Motown Records, but radio stations fell in love with that song, and it ended up climbing all the way to number one. Leave it to the fans to decide. And on this weekend, we're also celebrating the birth of the late Junior Walker, born Autry DeWalt Mixon on June 14, 1931, in Blytheville, Arkansas. Well, hey, I'm Dave Koz, back with our in-studio guests this weekend, Craig Dobbin and William Ora of the group Third Force. So, William, I want to get back to you for a moment. You were telling me during the break that you get your messages in your hut in Thailand. I'm really curious. What prompted your move in the first place? And tell us about this hut and life in Thailand.
1: Yeah, I live in northeastern Thailand. We have a rice field here, and we grow rice. It's a village, and I love it. I came up here years ago to work and got stuck here in the pandemic and fell in love with the area and the people and started a cultural center here. And so we teach kids on weekends English and art and dance and their culture, and about 60 kids every Saturday and Sunday. We feed them, too, and it's a very poor area, so I get to continue that kind of humanitarian work, which is just very fulfilling. Yeah, so we got bamboo huts here. The weather is the type of weather that you're just in shorts and tank tops and sandals all day, every day, all year.
0: It's amazing. Well, congratulations on the important work that you're doing for the kids there and for the communities there. Godspeed to you. That's really amazing. Congrats. Well, I know you guys had mentioned that you didn't know if you had anything sort of left to say musically when you were making this new record, Life Force, but based on the success of the first single, apparently you still have lots to say musically. Third Force has always been ahead of the trends. That's the way your band has always been for me. It's basically timeless.
2: Thank you. I appreciate that. We definitely do. And, you know, we was talking to Rodney, the sax player on the new record yesterday, and we were just talking about the Third Force sound, and I tell you, I could not in a million years pinpoint what it is, but for some reason when we do it, they're like, you know, I'll play it for people like, oh, that sounds like Third Force. I'm like, I wish I knew how we do that, but that's yeah. Just the nature of what comes out when we collaborate.
0: It's almost like an attraction, you know, like the when you're making the music, it's like it all adheres to the Third Force sound. That's kind of the way it hits me, at least as a musician. And speaking of collaborations, Show Me the Way features German-born guitarist Niels, who's awesome. Tell us how all that came together.
1: Well, Niels has been a kind of a label mate with the last 10 years, and I've never had the pleasure of meeting him, but been a big fan of his voice. I mean, I know he's a guitar player, but the way he plays guitar, he speaks, and it's got attitude and a lot of texture to what he plays, and so we were invited by Tom Hayden, the label head, to reach out to him, and we always like to work with new people on each album. We usually bring somebody into the fold that we meet, and so it was just a wild chance to see how we might connect, again, without having any relationship from the past. And, of course, when he delivered the tracks, I remember that day, because usually, you know, I'm on the other side of the world, so I wake up in the morning, my inbox would have some tracks from somebody that's been recording that day, and I remember Craig forwarded me his takes, and it's really a joy to just sit out. I'm in a rice field in a bamboo hut and play back a track and have it just sit right in the pocket. Like the attitude was just really phenomenal, how well and easily it was received, and quite frankly, it was probably one of the easiest things we did on the album.
0: I love it when that happens. Just the concept of sitting in a hut listening to guitar tracks puts a smile on my face. Well, let's take a listen now from our special guests, Third Force, featuring Niels on guitar. Here's Show Me the Way on the Dave Koz Radio Show.

0: That track is hot. Guitarist Chiele Minucci and his group Special Effects with Cruise Control. Love that one. And our special guests this weekend, Craig Dobbin and William Ora from the group Third Force. They gave us Show Me the Way, featuring Niels on guitar. Another one of their great collaborations. Well, hey, I'm Dave Koz, and when we return to the show, we'll hear from EGOT winner John Legend and more with our special guests, Third Force, plus great weekend music ahead. The Dave Koz Radio Show is back in a flash. 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
0: We are back on the Dave Koz Radio Show. I'm your host, Dave. Well, we're trying to stay healthy these days, am I right? And it's never harder to do than when you're on the road. Take a listen now as singer John Legend shares some of his tips in this edition of Tune Up.
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0: Well, I don't drink on the road. I'm not against drinking, but when I'm on the road and I have to sing a lot, it's bad for my voice. It gets too raspy. 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I lose the top of my range a bit when I drink. That's one thing that's big for me. 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
1: Well, whatever his magic solution is on the road, it seems to be working. John Legend joins the Roots now for Wake Up Everybody.

0: The guys who've been doing it for 50 plus years and going strong. Spira Gyra with their enduring classic Morning Dance. And that comes from the album of the same name. And we heard from EGOT winner John Legend and The Roots together. They gave us Wake Up Everybody from their 2010 Grammy winning album. Hey, I'm Dave Koz. Thank you so much for joining me this weekend. And up next, more music and conversation with our in-studio guest, Third Force, plus Big Mike Hart together with Boney James for a big hit. 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
0: We're keeping your weekend soundtrack moving along now with guitarist Big Mike Hart along with Boney James on saxophone heading down to the Cigar Lounge. That's the name of this one on the Dave Koz Radio Show.

0: guys took it all the way to the post position a few years back, hailing from Sacramento, California, guitarist Big Mike Hart, together with saxophonist Boney James. They gave us Cigar Lounge from Big Mike's album, Working Day and Night. Well, hey, I'm Dave Koz, back with our special in-studio guests, Craig Dobbin and William Ora from the group Third Force. Now, you guys are back with your second number one single from your current project, Life Force. And William, can you shed a little light on this new one, Onward and Upward? I love it, but give us the backstory.
1: Yes, Onward and Upward, our number one single, is just blowing up everywhere, and we're so thrilled and excited about it. And, of course, this features the great Lawson Rollins, considered one of the top 50 guitar players in Guitar Player magazine. But I'm just proud to say he's my friend, and we've known each other for years, and I can't tell you a sweeter soul I've ever met. His style and the rapid speed of his delivery is something to behold. And there's a humbleness with him that comes through the music. You get this feeling he's delivering spirit. And so we're just so grateful that he was a part of this track and that the world is receiving it like it is.
0: Well, you guys are on a roll. Two number ones in less than a year. I want to say congratulations. After 30-plus years, too, to have this kind of success. Craig, do you want to add anything to this party?
2: One of the things about Lawson is he is maybe more responsible than any one single person for Third Force coming back with Global Force. After our label deal ended with Driving Force and William and I had gone on to our separate endeavors, when we came back together and we were working on Global Force, William knew Lawson through our friend Shaheen from Shaheen and Sapair, and he was so encouraging of Third Force. You know, we here at Third Force are huge Lawson Rollins fans, and if you have not seen his YouTube video that he released about a month ago, from Bach to Brazil, you should definitely look it up on YouTube. It already has more than 1 million views, and you can really see what a master of the guitar this man is.
0: You know that I'm going to be doing that right now as we listen to this song. Let's give it a listen, shall we? Brand new music from our in-studio guest, Third Force, featuring the guitar of Lawson Rollins. Here is Onward and Upward on the Dave Koz Radio Show.

0: What a track. So much complexity, and yet it just washes over you so easily. Went all the way to number one. It's called Onward and Upward from this weekend's very special guests, Third Force, Craig Dobbin and William Ora, together with Lawson Rollins on guitar. And that's available on the group's latest project, Life Force. Absolutely great music, guys. As always, for 30-plus years, we look forward to the next visit here, which I hope is soon. It's always great having you here in the studio, and I wish you nothing but the best. Here's to 30 more years, okay? Thanks so much for coming by the studios, Craig.
1: Dave, thanks so much.
0: And William, thanks for jumping on Zoom to be here as well, all the way from Thailand. I know it's very late over there right now, so thank you for that. And much continued success. Thanks for all the great music. 30 years and counting.
2: Yeah, Dave, if I can add something, let me add something on mine, Dave. It's like, you know, 9 Grammy nominations, man. And I think what I see, has it been 11 number one albums on Billboard. You are an inspiration to us and to many, probably way more than you know. And, you know, you've been doing your thing for decades now. It's very inspiring. And you got to be acknowledged for the light you are and for how many you inspire in so many ways. The humanitarian work you do. I mean, man, you're out there doing it. And it's our pleasure to stay connected. And, you know, we wish you the best, man.
0: Oh, man. Well, you just made my week, month, year, decade. Those words. I'll get you that $20. It's coming in the mail, William. Thank you so much for those beautiful words. It means a ton coming from you. And to the both of you, thank you so much for being here. William Ora, Craig Dobbin, co-founders of the group Third Force. All right, stay close. We're coming right back for more of the Dave Koss Radio Show. This is St. Louis's home for the Dave Koss Radio Show. 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
0: Well, time to pack up for another show. A big thank you again to Craig Dobbin and William Ora from the group Third Force for being with us this weekend. And next week, we celebrate dads everywhere with our Father's Day weekend special edition of the show. 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So until we're together again next weekend, this is your buddy Dave. Wrapping up another edition of the Dave Koss Radio Show. Thanks very much.

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1: One of the things I really love about this format of music, it is the perfect soundtrack for a workday. You can put it on in the background and it's smooth without being sleepy, and it doesn't really distract from whatever you're doing in the day. As we like to say, it's hot on the bottom and cool on the top. 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
1: Hey, this is Dave Koz, and one of the reasons why I love this format of radio so much, the artists. 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People like George Benson, David Sanborn, and Bob James, and Joe Sample, and Grover Washington Jr. I could go on and on. 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

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I'm your host, Zach, and that was Andrea Lisa and Rebecca Jade with a relatively new song, Feeling Free. Coming up this hour, we got Earl Klugh, Reagan Whiteside, and Boz Skaggs heading your way. We are your NPR music station. We are WSIE St. Louis. Coming up next is Gary Honor right here on 88.7 The Sound.

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0: 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I'm your host, Zach, and that was Tim Cunningham with his 2006 St. Joe Park. Coming up this hour, we got Yuka Mabuchi, Jasmia Horn, and Michael Paulo. 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

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I'm your host, Zach, and that was Michael Paulo with his 2026 flashback. Coming up this hour, we have Everything But The Girl and Yuka Mabuchi heading your way. The 2026 WSIE Music Series continues on Saturday, June 27th from 7 to 9 p.m. as the Yacht Rockers return to Herald Square Outdoor Amphitheater and the Press House in Collinsville. 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Why?

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I'm your host, Zach, and that was Adam Holly and Everett Harp with their song Electric. Coming up this hour is Jeff Bradshaw and Christian McBride, Walter Chapman, and Gregor Reporter. We are your NPR music station. We are WSIE St. Louis. Coming up next is Nathan Jatko right here on 88.7 The Sound.

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1: Hey, St. Louis, this is Boney James. 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

0: 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I'm your host, Zach, and that was The Four Tops with their 1966 Shake Me, Wake Me When It's Over. Coming up this hour, we have Jeff Ryan, Fruitful, and Curtis McCain heading your way. It's easy to think that someone else will support the radio station until it's gone. 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

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I'm your host, Zach, and that was Curtis McCain with his 2026 Oceanside. Coming up this hour, we have the Gap Band and Jeff Ryan. Giving St. Louis the blues on Monday afternoons, it's the Blues and Soul Patrol with the Soul Selector, Tom Papa Ray, every Monday afternoon from 4 until 7, exclusively on WSIE. Coming up next is Fruitful right here on 887 The Sound.

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I'm your host, Zach, and that was Adrian Crutchfield with his 2025 song, Hypnotic. Coming up this hour, we have Chris Dandring, Patrick Lamb, and George Benson heading your way. We are your NPR music station. We are WSIE St. Louis. Coming up next is Eric Clapton right here on 88.7 The Sound.

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0: 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I'm your host, Zach, and that was the SIUE Jazz faculty with their 2021 piece, Unit 7. Coming up this hour is Christian McBride Big Band and Jose James, Herbie Hancock, and Reggie Codrington. 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

0: 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I'm your host, Zach, and that was Reggie Codrington with Don't Look Back, one of the new pieces he put out this year. Coming up this hour, we have 480 East and Christian McBride Big Band and Jose James. Tune in every Friday night from 7 until 10 for the Friday Night Jam, featuring some of St. Louis's top DJs, spanning a wide variety of music, from jazz to R&B to light hip-hop, world beat, funk, and beyond. 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

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I'm your host, Zach, and that was Ollie Silk with one of the new pieces he put out this year. Yes, sir. Coming up this hour, we have Jackie McLean, Demetrius Neighbors, and Jonathan Butler. We are your NPR music station. We are WSIE St. Louis. Coming up next is Meet You right here on 88.7 The Sound.

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0: 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I'm your host, Zach, and that was Gabrielle Anders with her 1998 song, Wanting. Coming up this hour, we have Wakana, George Duke, and Huge Groove. 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

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I'm your host, Zach, and that was Huge Groove with their 2026 song, The Phoenix. Coming up this hour is Gil Scott-Heron and Waka Nah. 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Tickets and more info at citywinery.com/st-lewis. Anyway, that's going to be my time for this week. I hope you guys enjoyed the few hours we got to spend together. I know I did. Anyways, going into the next hour will be the beautiful, as always, Robin Boyce. So we're going to finish out with coming up next, we got George Duke. Anyway, thank you for listening, and I will see you guys next week. Bye. 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

That's Gabriel Mark Hasselback with Swizzle Stick on this happy Monday. Hi, I'm Robin Boyce. We kicked everything off with Count Basic. We are your NPR music station, WSIE St. Louis. 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

0: Sounding so good. That's P. Todd Williams right there, along with Eric Marienthal with Just Like Us. Did you all like that? That was pretty cool. I thought it was a smooth sound to add to this set. Hi, I'm Robin Boyce. And we kicked off before P. Todd and Eric Marienthal, Steve Cole with a Knockout. We had George Michaels with Kissing a Fool, and Shelby Brown with Sunlight, and my man Duke Ellington with Take the A Train. You know, music this good doesn't play itself, but you can continue to be a part of the reason why we keep it going. So please go to WSIE.com/support and give today. We've got some Jamiroquai and Althea Renee coming up next right here on 88.7 The Sound.
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0: contemporary jazz. 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

That's Neil's right there with Joy and Pain here on 88.7 The Sound. Hi, I'm Robin Boyce, and we kick things off with Kim Waters at the top of the hour. We are your NPR music station, WSIE St. Louis. 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

0: That's Gerald Veasley right there with Coop DeVille here on 88.7 The Sound. Hi, I'm Robin Boyce. Before Gerald, we heard from Paula Atherton with Right on Time, Jeff Tane Watts with Side B, The Sacred Souls played Any Old Fool, and Chile Manuche with Endless Summer. Maybe we'll have an endless summer this year. What do y'all think? I just hope it's like halfway decent and not as steamy as most have been. Oh my God. Anyway, good stations don't disappear due to bad programming. No, they disappear because there's no money. 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So it's so important that we continue to support a format like this. So please go to WSIE.com/support and continue to give today. We've got Earth, Wind, and Fire along with Eric Darius coming up next right here on 88.7 The Sound.
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It sounds so good. That's Eric Darius right there with Maputo Nights here on 88.7 The Sound. It really sounds good. We play some good music over here. Really sounds good. Hi, I'm Robin Boyce. 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

That's Kim Scott right there with Hide and Seek here on 88.7 The Sound. And it sound good? Mm-hmm. It does all the time. We kicked everything off with BWB. We are your NPR music station, WSIE St. Louis. 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

0: That sounds so good. That's Jim Manley right there with You Oughta Know here on 88.7 The Sound. Hi, I'm Robin Boys. Before Jim, we heard from Michael Manny's Night Shift, Eric Clapton with I Can't Stand It, Judah Seeley with Gravitate, and the Jazz Masters with Walking to Freedom. Great music doesn't just happen. It's made possible by people like you. So please go to WSIE.com/support. And give today. We've got some David Benoit and Down to the Bone coming up next right here on 88.7 The Sound.
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That's Down to the Bone right there with Umph here on 88.7 The Sound. Hi, I'm Robin Boyce. And the Homer G. Phillips Nurses Alumni is looking for people who were either born, nurses who worked there, or doctors, lab technicians, and or supporters for their homecoming celebration. 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

You've found St. Louis's home for great jazz, smooth jazz, blues, easy R&B, and so much more right here at WSIE with Skinny Hightower and Alex Parchment there. That is Red Lights. And before that, it was Darren Ron with Everlasting. I'm Jason Churchin with you on this Monday afternoon, and still to come, we've got music on the way from Herbie Hancock, also Jimmy Smith, Jazz, Funk, Soul, Blake Aaron, and 480 East. Right now, here's Michael Silverman from right here in St. Louis. This is his song called Dreams on WSIE 88.7 The Sound, St. Louis's NPR Music Station.

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0: Yeah, that's 480 East right there, wrapping up that long set of music with Roll On. Also, before that, we heard Blake Aaron's new one, The Upside. Herbie Hancock did Tell Me a Bedtime Story. We also heard supergroup Jazz Funk Soul with Simpatico, and before that, it was Jimmy Smith on the organ with The Cat. 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The band has appeared at some of the world's major jazz festivals and at many internationally renowned jazz clubs. 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

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Coming up, we've got Christian McBride Big Band with Jeffrey Osborne, also James Moody on the way, but right now here is Everett Harp on the saxophone with Old School on WSIE.

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That's Lynn Roundtree on the horn with Flow, and before that we heard Huge Groove on the saxophone doing Rewind. I'm Jason Church, this is WSIE 88.7 The Sound, and today is Monday, it's the short shift. Of course, we've got Papa Ray coming up from 4 until 7 with the Monday Afternoon Blues and Soul Patrol. But for right now, we're going to get you back to the music. We've got George Duke on the way, also Third Force, Jay Bekenstein, Najee, and the Ryan Marquez Trio, all of that coming up. Right now, here's Gabriella Anders with You Know What It's Like. On WSIE 88.7 The Sound, we are St. Louis's NPR music station.

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0: Bet you never thought you'd hear an Incubus song on WSIE. That is Ryan Marquez and his trio with their cover of the Incubus tune Stellar, wrapping up that long set of music. Very jazzy version of that. Before that, it was Najee with Catch a Feelin'. Also, George Duke did Chillin'. Third Force's new one, Time for Wonderful. And we started out that set with the frontman from Spyro Gyra, Jay Bekenstein, and his song called Sunrise. Of course, Jay Bekenstein and his band Spyro Gyra, they're going to be in town later on this year at City Winery. And if you ever want to know more about what's happening around town concert-wise, you can go to our website, WSIE.com. 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And that'll give you all the lowdown on everything that we know anyway. 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Coming up, we've got Bob Baldwin and also David Sanborn on the way. That all starts in about 30 seconds, so don't touch that dial. 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

Such a cool bounce to that one. That's the new one from Bob Baldwin called Hepnotic. Hep is the new hip, and before that it was the late, great David Sanborn on the saxophone. From 1983, that was Believer. The 2026 WSIE Music Series rolls on Saturday, June 27th. That's happening from 7 until 9 p.m. as the Yacht Rockers return to Herald Square Outdoor Amphitheater at the Press House in Collinsville. 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So hopefully we'll see you out there. Great night of music, and the Yacht Rockers, they do all sorts of good stuff. They do things like Doobie Brothers and Steely Dan, Kenny Loggins, Poco, Pablo Cruz, all kinds of great Yacht Rock hits. And it's a fun night and a great way to support this radio station. So we'll see you out there June 27th. Coming up, we've got Reza Khan's new one. Also, we've got Jeff Coffin right now. This is a great tune from him. This is called Yukimi, and it's right here on WSIE 88.7 The Sound.

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It is Steve Oliver and Peter White there with Dancing in the Sand. And before that, we heard Horace Silver from 1955 with Doodlin'. I'm Jason Church in with you this Monday afternoon. We've got the short shift today, and I wanted to say thank you to everybody who came out over the weekend for the inaugural Show Me Jazz Festival in Herman out there at the Clara Eitman Mesmer Outdoor Amphitheater. Turned out to be a beautiful day. We had Jazz in Pink out there. We had, of course, Marion Meadows and Alex Bunyan and the Blackbirds. Holy cow, they brought it. That's the first time that they've been back to the St. Louis region in a little over 40 years, and they did not disappoint. So thank you to everyone who came out for that. In the meantime, we're going to get you back to the tunes. We've got Pieces of a Dream's new one on the way. Also, J.K., Sack Squatch, Jimmy McGriff, and Gary Honor. Right now, here is Jeremiah Johnson. He was out for the WSIE Music Series in May. Everybody had a fantastic time out there, and he is such an awesome guy. I really want to say thank you for him coming out and performing and helping to support this radio station. Here he is right now, Jeremiah Johnson, with Love and Sympathy on WSIE 88.7 The Sound, St. Louis's NPR Music Station.

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0: WSIE 88.7 The Sound. It's Gary Otter on the saxophone there with Summer Cool. Also before that, we heard Pieces of a Dream's new one, Heading Out. Jimmy McGriff did Every Day I Have the Blues. We also heard the new one from Sax Squatch. Yes, you heard that correctly, Sax Squatch. And that song was called Sold Out. And before that, it was JK on the guitar with Off the Hook. 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

We are your break from the noise right here at WSIE 88.7 The Sound. That's Nathan Mitchell and Kyle Schroeder doing Summertime, Summer Vibes. And before that, it was Steely Dan with Time Out of Mind. I'm Jason Church, and it's just about time for me to roll on out of here. But before I go, I wanted to remind you to tune in every Thursday night right around 7:30 for at least 10 minutes of uninterrupted classic jazz during the Goldenberg Heller and Antognoli Classic Jazz Jam with me. That's every Thursday evening right around 7:30 on WSIE 88.7 The Sound. Coming up next, it's going to be Papa Ray and the Monday Afternoon Blues and Soul Patrol from 4 until 7. And then, of course, after that, it's Easy After Dark from 7 until midnight. I'm going to leave you with some Big Mike Hart on the way, and right now here's George Howard with Exodus on WSIE 88.7 The Sound. I'll talk with you tomorrow.

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2: Hear ye, hear ye. The court's in session. The court's in session. Now here come the judge. Here come the judge.

how you doing and how you feeling. I am happy to say it's time for the Monday Afternoon Blues and Soul Patrol right here at WSIE-FM. Got those musical impressions on the R&B, always meaning the real rhythm and blues. Yeah, we're gonna do it just like this up to 7 p.m. this evening. Feeling pretty good in my neighborhood. I hope you are too.

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Miss Ruth Brown doing a fine version of that Bessie Smith song. You got the Monday afternoon blues and soul patrol. Miss Ruth Brown. Then bluesman Cash McCall talking about talking in your sleep. Paul Butterfield's Better Days Blues Band, The Walkin' Blues. Nobody But You by Clarence Reed down there in Miami, Florida. You also heard the Temptations doing Shaky Ground.

out of the Crescent City, Fats Domino, and then you heard the soul and blues side of the great ZZ Hill, them doing a song by Wilson Pickett, and then his own.

Mr. Shorty Rogers, Devil with a Blue Dress On. 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

Right here on 88.7 The Sound, a little bit of juke joint music from Mr. J.T. Taylor. You know, I play those blues and soul songs you may know and some you may have never heard before. We heard James Carr, his fine, fine, sad ballad, At the Dark End of the Street. The Root Doctor himself, Mr. Buddy Ace out of Houston, Texas. West Coast bluesman Rod Piazza, Too Tired. The Juke Joint Jumpers doing the T-Bone Shuffle. Mr. Bill Cote, that's where the blues began. Music by Tommy Castro, the Bo Keys. Just doing it this way on the Monday afternoon for the Blues and Soul Patrol.

88.7, the sound right there, Mr. Curtis Salgado. Oh, yeah. Coming up to 6 o'clock in the River City, you also heard two in a row by the great Otis Clay, Miss Bonnie Raitt. Clay Hammond, his song, License to Steal. Larry Davis, doing a B.B. King song, Woke Up This Morning. And I'm wanting to take a time to remind you, you're listening to a nonprofit community radio station serving the bi-state area. 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

on 88.7 The Sound, giving St. Louis those mellow blues from Mr. Bobby Blue Bland. Wondering if Memphis got any of this rain on the weekend we just came through. Got a couple here right now from Little Milton Campbell.

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She said sometimes she even get amnesia.

Now, folk, now I hope y'all don't mind if I tell y'all a little bit about my good man. Girls, I have the kind of man that'll make you reach over and turn off General Hospital and crawl right back up in the middle of that king-size bed. You know, I used to sit around and watch soap operas all day long. Started my morning off watching stuff like The Young and the Restless, Search for Tomorrow.

0: Hi, I'm Denise LaSalle. You're jamming with Papa Ray.
1: Hope you've enjoyed the show this afternoon and evening. Denise LaSalle, Little Jimmy King from Memphis. Two by Johnny Guitar Watson. Mr. Mike Finnegan doing that B.B. King song, Don't Answer the Door. Our own Roland Johnson, Miss Barbara Carr. Al King, My Money's Not Long Enough. And Donnie Elbert saying Love is Strange. But until next week, I hope everybody can do a little bit of good in their neighborhood. Look out for the young, watch out for the old, and keep your dial right here at WSIE, because after all, yeah, it's what's going on.
2: Broadcasting in St. Louis for over 50 years, we are WSIE 88.7 The Sound, Edwardsville, St. Louis.